0: weather girl. Uh-huh. And have we got news for you?
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Oh my, my, oh my, my love. I take one look at you, you're taking me out.

0: astounding. Time is fleeting. Madness takes its toll. But listen closely.
1: Not for very much longer.
0: I've got to